24 hours a day via 1350 AM and online. 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

often prayed in the darkness of my night, in the bright

hit heavy on the borderline. Remember me to one who lives there. She once was a true love of mine.

top stories this hour. The rate at which prices are rising hit 2.9% in July, the fastest pace in 4 months. Data from the Office for National Statistics shows that's up from June's figure of 2.6%.

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1: For many of us,

the bleachers, down on the bleachers, just looking at brown bellies. Down on the bleachers, just looking at the suntan lotion. Down on the bleachers, just looking at sunglasses. Down on the bleachers, just looking at the flat asses. Down on the bleachers, just looking at the

Yeah, baby love. Yeah, welcome back to the Simply Redhead show, but not as you know, as I keep saying, because this is a learning curve, but I'm hoping you're enjoying the music, folks. And this next one is one that I really love. And

0: start to swing.
1: You think you're so jazzy?
0: Clocks don't chime.
1: What a surprise.
0: They ring. A ding ding. Happy New Year.
1: Me.

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It's an insane to get behind the sun and cast his weight. All I need's a place to find.

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1: Middowns Radio, broadcasting on 1350 AM and online via the Middowns Radio website.